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0: Cold 96 FM, just great songs with Deborah, Harry and I Want That Man. It's Macca here, Thursday morning in Perth. Now, as I mentioned, I did play a little grab of Barrow. I think he'd lost his mind. Although, I think there's a lot of people getting on board with Dockers for tonight. If you're a West Coast Eagles supporter, whether you're another football supporter, I've asked on the text line, are you going to be supporting the Frio Dockers tonight and through their final season? 0476 969696. Got a few come through already. Gemma, I'm going to bleed 100% purple and white. Go Dockers. Also, Gemma says here, following Chidlow and whoever is in the GF next weekend out of Mundaring and Mount Helena. Nice. And also love the music on Gold 96. Thank you. 30-year Eagle member, going Frio all the way. Leandra, thanks so much for your text. Also, Stephen Gosnells, West Coast fan since the beginning, hoping Dockers lose by 1 point. Alex, 26-year Eagles member, he's making an exemption for 2026, going to Dockers. And Melissa, St Kilda fan, going for the Dockers. So if you want to text me, let me know. That'd be great. 0476 969696. But right now, we're doing this.
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1: and Maniac.
0: It's Macca here, going crazy in the studio. Yeah, I was dancing to that one. Not as good as I used to in the 80s, though. Hey, Lisa and Russell, they're back for breakfast tomorrow morning from 6 through till 9. And this morning, our movie guy, Ben O'Shea, was in to review the 35th anniversary edition of Terminator 2 Judgment. 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
1: And Maniac.
0: It's Macca here, going crazy in the studio. Yeah, I was dancing to that one.

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0: 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Do you really want to hurt me? We'll do it again tomorrow. A whole hour of nothing but the hits of the 80s between midday and one. Hello, Mike Parry here. Hey, come alive, the Greatest Showman Circus Spectacular is currently on at Crown. And this morning, Lisa and Russell spoke to the stars of the show, Des Flanagan and Ruby Clark, where they told the guys about the one act that leaves them gobsmacked every night.
1: It's our hair hangers.
2: Yeah.
1: So yeah,
2: They're hanging from their hair.
1: Yeah, and they're twirling around. They're flying. It's unbelievable.
0: Sounds painful. Hey, tomorrow, Kate Sobrano will join Lisa and Russell. She's got a show at the Astor Theatre, Mount Lawley, tomorrow night. Barra will be in after that huge qualifying final at Optus tonight between the Dockers and the Hawks. Plus, someone is going to win the ultimate barbecue package from Hot Things in Balcatta just in time for Father's Day with Lisa and Russell's Grill Thrillers. Catch up with them tomorrow. The More Music Breakfast Show with Lisa and Russell back tomorrow morning from 6 here on Gold 96 FM. 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

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If you missed the other ones throughout the week, then get them on the podcast, Will and Woody, wherever you get your podcast. We'll see ya right up next. Hope you're having a wonderful drive home.

0: play. Playing the quiz today, we've got Chelsea.
1: Hey, Will. Hey, Woody. How are we?
2: G'day, Chels.
0: Bloody outstanding. Chelsea, you've got 30 seconds on the clock. Got to get 10 questions right. You can pass. Have to take your first answer. Chelsea, good luck.
1: Thank you.
2: Here we go, Chelsea. Name a kind of nut.
1: Peanut.
2: What does WW stand for in a website?
1: World Wide Web.
2: What sport uses a racket?
1: Tennis.
2: What day of the week starts with the letter F?
1: Friday.
2: What is the mythical creature that is a horse with a horn?
1: Unicorn.
2: Would you rather be stuck in traffic or stuck on hold?
1: Traffic.
2: What's a famous landmark in Paris?
1: Eiffel Tower.
2: Name something that rhymes with face.
1: Blake.
2: 20 plus 15.
1: 40.
0: Oh.
2: You got the last
1: 20 plus 15,
2: 35. Sorry, Chelsea. Chelsea, you can have yourself a double pass to go and see Practical Magic 2 with Sandra Bullock and Nicole Kidman back. And Practical Magic 2, only in cinemas September 10. We're not sure. Is Midler coming back for that? Do we know?
0: I think you find out in the movie.
2: Is that
0: right?
2: It's
0: a big reveal. Big Will Midler return. That's the sell. Anyway, moving things right along. Wilbur.
2: Please. There's
0: a new thing that people are doing to attract other people.
2: Yep.
0: I'm going to explain it all up next. I don't get it. I personally would be doing the opposite to try and attract people.
2: Yeah.
0: If you've heard of it, it's pheromone maxing.
2: Oh, wow.
0: Which is taking off online. If you haven't heard it, I'll explain it right up next on Will and Woody.

0: It is Will and Woody for Western Star. Hope you're having a wonderful drive home. How do you feel about a man's musk? Is essentially what we're asking.
1: And that does sound strange without context as to why we're asking that.

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1: Just great songs.
2: Thank you for coming home. Sorry that the chairs are all.

0: Hello there, it's Jonesy and Amanda driving you home. I don't know why we do it. We just do it. I guess men, you know, largely get stuff done.
1: No, but it's not that. This is a different thing. This is the topic today is why men like this, and we're drilling down on why men insist on doing random stuff mm-hmm. in high-pressure situations. Examples of you've got people coming over, you're really busy, can you help me do this? Suddenly they're out the back pruning a bush that no one has ever pruned in the history of that bush being alive.
0: Yeah.
1: A psychologist has said it's to do with stress management and control. So to women it looks like, why are you doing this random stuff? Maybe men don't even know why they're doing it, but this gives them some, this is how their tension is released.
0: It's not even random.
1: Well, why would Harley go on a roof to decide that's the time to clear the gutters on the path that our guests are about to walk up?
0: He's sweeping.
1: Like he's not sort of strewing little leaves at a wedding.
0: Petals.
1: It's mank and funnel webs on top of where people are about to.
0: Did he sweep it up?
1: No, I did.
0: Right, so we just.
1: He did the half job. It's like this woman has said, her husband said, can you get the table ready? Instead, he's put Wellington boots.
0: So he's made it worse.
1: And she said, in a portable urinal gourd on the table.
0: So it's the opposite of helpful.
1: It's the opposite of helpful.
0: The trouble.

0: Hello, it's Jonesy DeMatteo driving you home. I just think my deodorant just gave out then while I was ripping it at my drum solo.
1: Then. Not just then.
0: Have you noticed? Do I smell?
1: No, I'm joking.
0: Is everything okay?
1: Yeah.
0: Let's get into Instagram.
2: Fast money.
3: Extra cash.
4: Any money. Jonesy and Amanda's.
0: Instagram. No time for sweat. 10 questions, 60 seconds on the clock. You can pass if you don't know an answer. We'll come back to that question if time permits. Get all the questions right. $1,000.
1: You can make it $2,000 by answering a bonus question, but it's double or nothing.
0: Mitch is in Beaumont Hills.
1: Hello, Mitch.
5: Hello, Amanda. How are you?
1: I'm very well, thank you. You sound like you've got a good radio voice.
5: Thank you.
1: Have you been told that before?
5: No.
1: Oh. Brendan, bit jelly? Bit
0: not
1: gel,
0: at all.
1: Gel?
0: Not at all, Mitch. Anytime you want to come and do this, you can.
5: No. I'm nervous enough just speaking to you on the phone, let alone doing it.
0: Mitch, don't be nervous.
1: Mitch.
0: We're all sitting around in our underpants.
1: Calm yourself down.
0: It's Amanda's weekend.
1: You have to focus here. We've got 10 questions, 60 seconds. Do say pass if you're not sure, okay, because we might have time to come back.
5: Certainly.
1: Good luck, Mitch, because here we go. Question number one, what animal meows?
5: A cat.
1: Question two, how many wheels does a tricycle have?
5: Three.
1: Question three, who is the current treasurer of Australia?
5: Jim Chalmers.
1: Question four, the drink sake is made from what?
5: Ross.
1: Question five, who is the villain in Peter Pan?
5: Ooh, pass.
1: Question six, what's the nickname for the London Underground system?
5: Pass.
1: Question seven, Yakult originated from...

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